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Well, designers say pink will be one of the biggest Halloween decor colors this year, especially with how well it pairs with black, brown, and dark green. So, Halloween inspo

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B96. 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You can upgrade later or eventually buy the device, but until then, you never actually own it. Man, at this point, I'm leasing my car, I'm leasing my phone. Pretty much all I own is that cracked iPhone cable I've had since 2016.

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1: Hey, it's Brew, and I got a question for you next. We're going to talk about this. What is a gift you just hate to get? You open it up, and deep down, you're like, I hate it. 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

0: had a question he's been dying to ask you. I'm just asking with Brew.
1: Yeah, so a question for you today. What is a gift you hate to get? I have a friend who was blowing up our group chat last night, and she was like, flowers are my least favorite gift. She was like, if I get these, they're going to die in like a week, and then they just linger around the apartment. I have to get rid of them, and they just are kind of like a gift that signifies something dying, and it shouldn't be a symbol of love, and I'm so shocked by that. I always thought everybody loved getting flowers, but it made me think, what is a gift you hate to get? Megan, what's up?
2: Hey, I hate getting those variety boxes of chocolates.
1: Oh.
2: With all the different kinds inside, like the truffles.
1: Yeah.
2: Because there's only inevitably, and you know this, a few good flavors, right?
1: Right.
2: The milk chocolate, the dark chocolate, maybe like the cappuccino coffee one.
1: Yeah.
2: But then you get like weird, like white chocolate, like nut or the raspberry or orange. Nobody wants it.
1: If I take a bite and I look down and see pink, my day is ruined.
2: Horrible. No, it should be like a select variety box where it's just like milk and dark chocolate.
1: Sounds like you got to be more specific when you ask for those gifts.
2: Yeah.
1: Just milk, chocolate. What's a gift you hate to get? Let me know today at The Brew Show.
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1: All right, y'all got some good ones. It's Brew. I'm just asking today, what is a gift you hate to get?
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0: B96. I'm just asking today, Ryan, what's a gift you hate to get?
1: Oh, I hate getting gift cards. Thing is, I either forget that I have them, or they're not for the store that I want, or if ultimately I do use them, I end up with like all these gift cards with like 15 cents left on it.
0: I'll have like $3 on a card and then be like, well, I gotta go. And then I end up spending like 50 at a restaurant. And it's like, I just lost money on this gift.
1: Yeah, because you have to justify it.

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0: 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What's going on, Marissa? What is something that people pretend is normal but absolutely is not?
1: $19 salad.
0: Why is avocado so much more to add? I don't want to be here anymore. 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It can't be both. It's rough.
1: $19.

B96. Wait till you hear about this story about a mom who used a new technique to ward off criminals. It's your feel-good news story today. All the feels coming up next. 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

0: The feel-good story you didn't know you needed. Here's all the feels.
1: Some good news for your Tuesday. What's up? It's Brew. So I tried to reach out to her. I saw this on the news. A Georgia mom. She's being praised for using incredible quick thinking during an attempted abduction at a gas station. She used the gas pump to keep the suspect back long enough for her child to get safely inside the car. Then nearby strangers jumped in to help until police arrived. That is so smart. Just spraying a dude with gas to keep him back. I mean, I personally like the smell of gas. This might not have worked on me. Shout out to all the moms doing whatever it takes to take care of their kids. It's giving us all the feels today. Let me get you today's quote. The people who genuinely care about you usually make your life feel simpler, not more complicated.
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1: 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Gonna debut some new music. My personal choice for song is Summer, and a new number one today. Hang out, Bruise Beats. Top four songs today. Kicking off next. 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

There's a new debut, Malcolm Todd Earrings number 4 on Brews Beats today. People are complaining online about not having a song of summer. Meanwhile, Zara Larsson has like 4. Here she is with Midnight Sun number 3.

Bruno Mars, Risk It All, number two. Runner-up on Brews Beats today. Our movie's back. This is the highest grossing year since pre-pandemic, thanks to The Odyssey, Spider-Man Brand New Day, and of course, Toy Story and Taylor Swift helping out with this song, I Knew It, I Knew You.

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0: 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What's going on, Chris? So how did you find out your partner was cheating on you?
1: Actually, she just came out and told me pretty much that she had feelings for one of her male friends.
0: Oh.
1: She then laid it on the line for this guy, and he rejected her.
0: Oh, man. At least we're not petty about things. Well, you know what? I don't want to say karma's, you know, I'm glad she told you, but also, like, man, that's a tough look when it doesn't work out.
1: Yeah, we could be a little petty on that. A little petty.

0: Here's what you missed on Moog and Carla Mornings.
1: 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Like, afterwards, you're always like, hell yeah. 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
1: 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But you're doing yoga, probably won't break anything. 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
1: 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Do you meow? Do you scratch people when they walk by for no effing reason? 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
1: It's Brew on the radio. Thanks for hanging out today. What's up?
2: I just wanted to tell you, you're doing an awesome job.
1: Why is everyone being so nice today? What's going on? Like, is today my last day that I don't know it? Am I getting fired?
2: Like, when's the ball gonna drop, right?
1: Yeah, am I about to get a cardboard box and be walked out or something? Well, if you want to check in, be nice and say what's up at 1-888-970-4278. I'm here for you.

B96. Okay, let's get back into it. Love them or list them. We heard from Amy yesterday. Here's the situation if you missed it. She's had a pact with her best friend for years that if by 30 they're still single, they would just get married. And now she wants to know, should she go through with it? That age is here. Let us know your feedback. What are your thoughts? Should she love them or list them? This is a heavy one today. At The Brew Show.

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1: All right, getting back into Love 'Em or List 'Em. She has her best friend. They made a pact at age 30. If they're still single, they would just marry each other. Now she wants to know, does she go through with it? 30 is here. What do you think before we decide? Should she love 'em or list 'em?
2: I think you do it. Life is short and the dating pool is even worse. Go for it.
1: Ooh, all right, man, what do you think? At The Bruce Show, let us know. We're calling her back in minutes.

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0: One date, one story, one big decision. Brew has the juicy details, the good, the bad, and the, are they serious? With Love 'Em or List 'Em.
1: Amy, welcome back. Yo, we've been so interested. Like, people were so excited to give their feedback on your situation. You made a pact, basically, with your high school bestie. If you're single at 30, we get married. And that time is here, and now you're mulling it over, right?
2: I mean, yeah, we would love some advice, but I mean, he seems pretty into it, so.
1: So it's not we, it's you that wants some feedback on this.
2: Yeah, I'm like, well, I don't want to be the one who backs out, so. Oh.
1: Well, all the feedback we've gotten the past 24 hours from our listeners and on like DMs and everything, they've decided, and I agree with them too, you should list him back out of the pact. You should find true love.
2: Okay.
1: Look, 30
2: should we set
1: is
2: up,
1: not.
2: Like, another, like, okay, but if by 40, should push we like, it re-up to 40. It like, for another 10 years?
1: No, push it to 40. Give yourself a 10-year buffer to find true love. I feel like jumping the gun on this, and you said you're not even like romantically attracted to him at this time, at least. Yeah, it doesn't feel like a lifetime of happiness. So we think you should, don't give up. 30 is the new 20. Let's roll that thing back 10 years and see if you can, you know, find some luck and love in this next decade.
2: Okay. Well, I appreciate everyone that called in then.
1: Dude, let me know how he reacts, because I'm curious. I feel like I think he's secretly in love with you, and I feel kind of bad, but, you know, you got to do what you got to do.
2: I don't know, man. I think he's just like a whatever type of guy,
1: that's,
2: you know?
1: Crazy.
2: So I don't know. He's never put the moves on me or anything.
1: Yeah.
2: So.
1: That's not the storybook ending you deserve.
2: Yeah.
0: Brew on the radio.
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1: 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Thanks so much for hanging out today. I appreciate you. 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

0: Union One Amphitheater. 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

0: Ahmad the Amazing has a sugar daddy.
1: Which, no. Remember, he has a sweet and low daddy because it's not that much
0: right.
1: sugar.
0: Yeah. Splenda Papa. So it's B96, Moe, Carla, and Ahmad the Amazing. So there's a sugar daddy, and Ahmad got caught talking trash about a sugar daddy on the radio. Go figure.
1: Rightfully so, though.
2: But he wasn't giving up enough.
0: He wasn't giving up the sugar. And so we talked about it before 7 a.m., and we thought, there's no way that this... How old is this gentleman?
2: Like 63, I believe.
0: Okay. Ahmad, you're very honest with the class. We appreciate that. So essentially what that means is the sugar daddy will provide certain things financially if Ahmad... provides, and we'll just stop the sentence there.
2: Thank you.
1: Well, I thought that a sugar daddy provided sugar, and the sugar was the money.
0: Yeah,
1: but the sugar is also the other stuff.
0: What do you provide?
2: I provide
1: companionship.
2: Companionship. Thank you, Carla.
1: You're welcome. I studied PR in college.
0: Sure. So without getting into the nitty gritty of that companionship.
2: Thank you.
0: Because, you know, there's a spectrum of companionship.
2: Right.
1: Yeah.
0: You know? Could just be a hello text.
1: Good
0: Could
1: morning.
0: Be much, much more. Anyway, so we heard you talking, and how has this gone? Has he revoked the sugar? Has he gotten upset and taken away the sugar or the sweet and low? Splenda.
2: So he was upset. Last week, he texted me like, we need to talk. And I was like, honestly, I don't have time for this. I'm preparing for Lollapalooza. Yeah. Can we talk later? He was like, no, call me now.
1: Ew!
2: I grossed out by that. But you know what? I was like, let's just get this over with, whatever. Like, I don't want to talk to you anymore.
1: But no, call me now? How dare you come over here demanding stuff when all you've given me is like $400 worth of clothes from Amazon?
2: And a little bit more. I'm not that cheap of a hoe.
1: But okay.
0: You can clear your Amazon...
2: Of course. And he's paid half the rent before. But anyways, we get into it on the phone, and he was like, I heard your little radio segment. And I was like, oh, which one? I knew dang well which one he was talking about. And so he goes like, so I didn't know you felt like that. I was like, I expressed this to you multiple times. Like, so what's the point? Are we done? Is it over? He goes, look, I'll pay your rent this month.
0: What?
2: So
0: what you are getting your rent paid?
2: I'm getting my rent paid September 1st.
0: Thank you. Good for you, Ahmad. I think that is such an absolute win.
1: Yeah, Ahmad,
2: I'm living for it.
1: Do you want to be roommates? So he can pay our rent.
2: You know what? Your apartment is very nice. I'll take the couch. But yeah, he's doing that.
0: How do I get my rent paid?
2: Mug,
1: it's too late for you.
0: Yeah, I think it is.
2: No, you might have to go 70.
0: What?
2: To make up for the age difference.
0: Like, I gotta hook up with... I'm not doing it.
2: A 70-year-old,
0: I'm also married and have a child, so I have no business.
1: Can we be honest, though? Like, your wife is literally a doctor. I think you've got your sugar covered.
2: Exactly.
0: I got a sugar mama.
1: And she loves you.
0: Yeah.
2: Yeah, that's the good point.
0: Yeah, I do have to provide the good, though.
2: Yeah.
0: Good, good.
2: Absolutely. So my rent's paid, and I'm going on a date to the Cubs game tomorrow.
1: Wow. Do you call them dates?
2: Yeah, they're dates. Okay. Why not? It makes him feel appreciated.
1: Okay.
0: Not to be weird, but what does your boyfriend think of all this?
2: He's like, hell yeah, what are we doing with that extra money this month?
0: Okay, yeah, so he knows that rent's getting paid.
2: Oh, absolutely. He's very excited.
0: I'm very thrilled for you.
1: Me too.
0: And go Cubs go. I hope that you enjoy.
2: I was like, I would rather a White Sox game, but you know what? Hey, this is your date. But this is like the most expensive gift I think I've ever gotten.
0: Your rent paid?
2: Wow. Yeah.
0: But man, what do you got to do for it?
1: Nothing. Oh, okay. He just has to go to this Cubs game.
2: He's going to have a young, handsome man on his arm at a Cubs game. That's enough.
1: Speaking about bases.
0: Okay.
2: I'm not going past second. Let's just say that.
0: For rent paid, that better be a home run.
1: Okay.
2: We need two months for that.
1: But you know what? This does kind of make me wonder, because getting your rent paid is like a really nice gift. Mm-hmm. I don't know if I've ever had a gift that nice from a man.
0: What's the most expensive thing that you've gotten from someone? 877-591-9696. Now, when I was in my 20s, when I was just a young buck like you, I got an iPhone from an older woman who was into this.
2: Okay.
1: Oh, yeah?
0: Yeah.
1: See, you're over here. See, you're not so different, you two.
0: Oh, I'm no better.
1: No, you're just two guys.
0: No,
2: exactly.
0: No. You don't necessarily have to give it up.
1: Right. Yeah.
0: Well, what's the most expensive gift that you got from somebody? And then you went like, oh, I got this gift. I feel, because this got to feel a little bit weird.
2: Just a little bit.
1: I got flown out before.
0: Okay. Oh. I want to hear that story next on B96.
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0: B96, Moe, Carla, Ahmad the Amazing. I'm so jealous of Ahmad. Ahmad got his rent paid by his sugar daddy.
1: I'm so happy.
0: You are living your best life over there, my friend.
1: And
0: I'm
1: happy for you. People out on the radio. It always works out, guys.
2: You know what? It does. It does. And if they want to talk about you, they can get their own radio show.
1: Exactly.
0: You know what? 877-591-9696. Call us and tell us, what's the most expensive gift you ever received? Ahmad got his rent paid.
1: Hell yeah.
2: Winner, winner, chicken dinner.
0: Mm-hmm. Ashley in Hammond, Indiana. So your husband, when you first started dating, so this is the second month you knew each other, he bought you what?
3: A $2,000 Movado watch.
0: Movado,
3: it was beautiful.
0: Wow.
3: Or it is beautiful. I still have it.
0: Damn.
2: Wow.
0: $2,000. And you knew, this is the second month you knew him?
3: Yeah. Like, I moved up here and it was the next month.
0: Wow.
3: I don't even know if it was actually the next month. It might have been the first month I moved up here.
0: So did he continue giving you expensive-ass gifts like that?
3: Yeah, he did for a while. Uh-huh. And then one time, we were walking through the woods. We went on a walk, and I came home. The next day, I woke up and realized that watch was gone. Ooh. I lost it in the woods in a pile of leaves. We found it, though.
0: Would you get a metal detector?
3: What's that?
0: Did you get a metal detector to try and find it?
3: No, actually, it was like the craziest thing. It was like fall. There was nothing but leaves, and there was just this glimmer of metal on the ground, and it was my watch.
0: Wow. Glad you got that back.

0: It was meant to be. That was your watch.
1: Yeah.
2: It is my watch. I will forever cherish my watch.
1: Oh, I love it. Well, thank you for that story, Ashley.
2: Yeah, thank you.
1: All right, bye. Sydney and Barrington, part of the Mogan Carla Mornings Mafia. The most expensive gift that you ever got, was this from your current guy?
3: Yes, correct.
1: Okay. And you guys have been together for a while.
3: Yeah, it'll be 3 years in October.
1: All right. Look at that.
0: So once somebody loves you for 3 years, what kind of expensive stuff they be giving you?
3: Well, he got me over $1,000 worth of Bruno Mars for my birthday.
1: $1,000 like tickets to Bruno Mars?
3: Yeah.
1: Damn, where were you sitting at Bruno Mars for a grand?
0: And on his lap?
3: It wasn't as, you know, like nice as you think it is because it's $1,000. We got him so late, but the prices went up.
1: Okay.
3: But he's like, you know what, this is what you want for your birthday. So he sent it, and it was over $1,000.
1: Damn. And it was that tour that just came to Soldier Field, right? The Romantics or whatever?
3: Yes.
1: Yeah.
4: Oh, wow.
0: One of the best concerts I've ever been to. So worth it.
1: I get so jealous every time I see somebody in their merch from that show, because I wanted to go to that show, didn't get to.
0: It was so good.
3: It was amazing. I would relive it over and over again.
1: I love that.
4: Rub it in.
1: All right. Thank you, Sydney.
3: Thank you, guys. Love you.
0: Love you.
1: Love you, too. Talking about the most expensive gift you ever got. In the context, you know, Ahmad the Amazing here got his rent paid by a sugar daddy.
0: I love this for you.
4: Living Thank you, friend.
1: Life. Let's say hello to our friend, Gloria.
5: Gloria.
1: From Evanston. Hi, good morning. What is happening?
4: Gloria, you know
1: Turn the
4: better.
1: Radio down.
4: Queen.
1: Gloria.
5: Gloria. Yes.
1: Well, why am I only hearing me? I'm trying to talk to you. So what's the most expensive gift that you got?
5: Okay, so I got a ring that was like, it's a Pandora ring, but it was like kind of like pricey. Like, I was telling Ahmad, you guys are going to be quite upset, but me and Angie's dad are fixing our relationship. So I cherish the ring that he got me because like, I was telling him this morning that every guy that I dated, even with my first baby daddy, even before him, I dated somebody and they got me a ring, but they took the ring back.
0: Wow. But he never took the ring back.
1: Gloria, your response
5: is
1: adjacent at best to the topic today. Are you calling just to report that you're back with your kid's dad?
5: Basically,
1: Gloria. Gloria.
0: No, I mean, she did get a ring from him, and that is an expensive gift.
4: Is this the guy with the Justin Bieber tats?
5: Yes, sir.
4: Okay.
1: Oh, you're back with Justin Bieber.
0: Okay.
4: Nice.
1: All right. Yeah. Cool.
0: Also, at best, Justin Bieber adjacent. But
5: he's a bald white man. Because remember, Mo, I told you that he's also white and he's bald.
4: Oh,
5: I got me my Mr. Clean back.
4: Okay.
1: All right.
0: Well, let's hope you don't have to clean up any messes with him.
1: By proxy, I'm sort of catching strays.
0: So, as a
1: bald white man, not in my Mr. Clean because I got my beard. Thank you, Gloria. We love you.
0: You have the power to end this conversation.
1: Yeah, I'm going to go ahead and do that.
0: Wait. Can you guys take a guess to where I got flown out?
1: Oh, yeah. Carla got flown out as an expensive gift.
4: I would say you got flown out.
1: Arizona.
4: Oh, that's a good guess.
0: No.
4: I was going to say out of the country, maybe Mexico City. You had an old fling there.
0: Oh, that would have been way funner. Now what I'm going to say is going to just sound lame.
1: Where'd you get flown out to?
4: Nebraska.
0: No, I got flown out to San Francisco.
4: Oh, okay.
0: Yeah, this guy was like, would you like to go on a date with me this weekend? I said, sure. And he was like, is it okay if I pick you up at 6? And I go, sure. Dinner at 7? He goes, no, 6 a.m. And I go, what? And he's like, also, what's your date of birth?
1: Oh, he's buying a ticket.
0: And I was like, oh, and I told him, right? And then we showed up to the airport, and I was like, this could either be really good or really bad, because what is this guy's name again? Anyway, we flew out to San Francisco, and we went shopping.
1: All right. Mm. All right, cool.
0: But I felt guilty, so I didn't like grab too many things.
1: Well,
0: so I
1: was like, at least you went to San Francisco. San Francisco is a cool place.
0: Yeah, and I didn't have to give up any sugar.
1: Oh,
4: sometimes it works like
1: that. Yeah. Early in my relationship with my wife, I brought her here.
0: Oh, that's lovely. You flew her out.
1: Yeah, and there was all the sugar. We had all the sugar.
0: Well, because you wanted to.
1: Yeah.
0: Yeah.
1: Yeah. Well, yeah. It was just we were just a couple at that point.
6: 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More with Mogan Carla coming up next. 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

0: B96, Moog and Carla Mornings. Moog, Carla, Ahmad the Amazing.
1: Hey.
0: Are you talking about our, well, for me anyway, the second coffee of the day?
2: So excited for the first.
1: Yeah, me too. And a little breakfast sandwich.
2: Yeah. Mm-hmm. It's because normally I'll only have like 1 or 2 days a week where I'm like, I guess today could be a coffee day.
0: Yeah.
2: And I'm always so sad when it's not. But today I was like, I bet they're going to say yes.
0: It doesn't take a whole lot of arm twisting with me and Ahmad.
1: No,
0: when Carla is like,
1: all.
0: What do you usually say?
2: What are the chances we got some coffee today?
1: And we're immediately like, yes.
2: Yes.
0: And I'm like, oh, yeah. Literally, I got coffee and drank it on the way here and finished it. But you know, let's do it again.
2: Stop number two.
1: Let's roll.
2: You know what? I could just tell today's going to be a good day.
0: Yeah, it's 100%.
2: Too. Yeah. Yeah, I like woke up, A, and I decided. But B, you know how sometimes you wake up? Or have you ever woken up in the middle of the night because you have to go to the airport? And you're kind of like excited waking up.
1: Oh, yeah,
2: like,
1: yeah.
2: It doesn't feel like, my alarm just woke me up.
0: Yeah, like vacation wake up.
2: Yeah. This morning felt like that because I didn't sleep in my apartment. So I woke up and I was like, it's vacation time. It's not. I'm here. But
0: okay. Well, hold on. We need to, I guess, discuss this. So I need to know, where did you sleep?
1: Handsome Brunch Man's apartment?
2: No.
0: Okay. All right. I'm trying to find the music for our investigation music. Da-dun, da-dun, but I don't know where it is.
2: It's too early to know. Breaking da-dun, news, da-dun, maybe? Da-dun, I don't know. Da-dun. But I slept at...
0: Well, that's not it. But it'll do the trick.
2: I slept over at Cappuccino's house.
1: Oh.
0: Now I found it, but now we already know the answer. You slept at Cappuccino's house.
2: You can sleuth if you'd like and ask questions. But...
0: All right, so let's talk about it.
2: Yeah.
1: You've been doing that a lot lately.
0: How were things at Cappuccino's house?
2: Great. I really like his apartment.
0: A late evening cappuccino?
2: Yes.
0: That's not an innuendo. That's literally.
1: It sounded like.
2: I thought it was. I was about to be like, yes, I did.
0: Good for you.
1: Hey.
2: Shaken and stirred. Or, I don't know. Is that a term for coffee?
1: That's martinis more so.
2: Oh, okay.
0: Was it caffeinated or non-caffeinated? What does that even mean?
2: I don't know what that means.
1: I don't know.
2: I think it was caffeinated. Or I don't know.
0: All right.
2: Okay.
0: Yeah. All right. Well.
2: Point is, I didn't spend the night at my place, so.
0: All right.
2: I woke up and I was like, this is fun.
0: Yeah. All right. And here we are. Now it's Wednesday.
2: Yeah,
0: there goes
2: that
0: lingering cough.
2: Yeah, you're gonna be all right though.
0: No, I'm gonna be
1: all right. It's almost out. The Etsy witch is doing her work right now.
2: Yes, she had to expel the negative energy from your
0: body. That must be it. The Etsy witch.
1: Uh huh.
0: Not just my natural immune system.
1: No, it's the Etsy witch. You've been breathing, right?
0: I was breathing before the Etsy witch too, if you remember.
1: But you were doing it with intentions of love and light.
0: I forgot all about that as soon as we finished. And none of my breathing was with intention.
2: Does that mean that our $27 just went to waste?
0: Yeah.
1: Oh, man.
2: You have to believe.
1: Yeah, you don't believe enough.
2: Yeah.
0: Oh, okay, so for context, yesterday, Ahmad and Carla decided that I've been cursed because I got sick, then I got the pink eye, I got a ticket, there's a lot of things going on, and so they hired an Etsy witch to cleanse me, and I'm just not I'm not that person.
2: Gosh forbid we want our friend to live
0: and I appreciate,
2: life.
0: I appreciate that, but I don't have it in me to spend the whole day breathing with intention because an Etsy witch with a British accent told me to.
2: Oh, she
1: that made
2: great
1: it
2: accent.
1: Really official.
2: Yeah, she was like, breathe in. Love and light.
0: And then she's like, breathe out and release your, what?
2: Release the bad
0: negative
2: vibes.
1: She's the witch, not us.
2: Yeah, don't ask us questions about this process. But the good thing is, see, we wanted you to get rid of your bad vibes that because you're in close proximity to us.
1: Mm-hmm.
2: And so we didn't want to get bad vibes.
0: Listen, I don't have bad vibes.
2: They were trying to get you.
0: I just had some stuff going on. Well, anyway. Me and my immune system are working on whatever this was.
2: Yeah.
1: Good.
0: That got me down. And look at me. I sound like a human again.
2: Yes, we're excited about it.
0: Yeah. So anyway, who's up? What you got going on? 877-591-9696. The fun time music went away and I can't get it back. So it's,
2: so it's just this now.
0: We're just stuck here with the Pink Panther.
2: We'll also ask you questions. Where did you sleep last night? If you didn't sleep last night at your house...
0: Did you sleep? Ooh, you know what? This would be a fun direction to take Team No Sleep. We want to hear from the people who didn't sleep in their own bed last night.
1: Oh, I like that.
0: It could be you slept in somebody else's place. Could be you slept on a couch. Could be...
2: You were at work and you haven't slept.
0: Yeah. 877-591-9696. 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

0: B96 with Mogue and Carla Mornings, and tonight is Ariana Grande's
1: Ariana Grande's
0: second Chicago show.
1: Yes, it's going to be at the United Center. It's part of the Eternal Sunshine Tour, and I'm going.
0: All right.
1: I'm so excited. I'm taking my friend for her birthday, but I'm actually not sure if like this counts as a gift or not.
0: Yeah, it does.
1: Okay, because I got, you know, we work here. So like I didn't pay for the tickets.
0: Doesn't matter.
1: Are you sure?
0: Yes.
1: Okay, good.
0: This is Ariana Grande. This is a big show. She can't then be like, Carla didn't get me a gift. She only took me to Ariana Grande.
1: She only took me to Ariana Grande's final tour in North America for the next, like, while.
0: Who knows long. Yeah. No, this is sufficient.
1: Okay.
0: Don't get anything else.
1: Okay, I was worried.
0: In fact, let her buy you a drink.
1: No, none of it's her birthday present.
0: It's Ariana Grande. This is a big show.
1: Okay, maybe she can get us.
0: It's like, Ariana Grande.
1: It's Ariana Grande. I feel like I'm going to call her that from now on.
0: That's funny. But that's exciting.
1: Yeah.
0: You get to go tonight to see Ariana Grande. That's going to be a lot of fun. What is it, The Eternal Sunshine?
1: Yes, and she doesn't have an opener.
0: Okay, so she's just going to jump right in.
1: Yes, which is also kind of cool because we get, a longer concert if it's just her.
0: Yeah.
1: One of my friends, he went to the first night, and he sat, like, two rows in, like in the first two rows.
0: Okay.
1: And it looks phenomenal. Like, the setup and everything just looks amazing.
0: Yeah.
1: So I'm excited.
0: She is one of the ones that is so big that she can do it so big.
1: Yeah.
0: You know what I mean?
1: She got money.
0: Yeah. Well, that's exciting. Enjoy Ariana Grande tonight. And if you're headed out to the United Center and you see Carla, say hi.
1: Say hello and say happy birthday to my friend.
0: Yeah, it's B96. It's almost time for back to school.
1: Oh my gosh, already.
0: Which also means that everyone's getting hit with a list of supplies they need to kick off the year. And we know that extra hit can be a lot for a lot of Chicagoland families.
1: So we've teamed up with Demesman and Dover Law Firm and our friends at the Boys and Girls Club of Chicago to kick off the B96 back to school drive.
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0: What did your partner make you get rid of? 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It's B96. Moog, Carla, Ahmad the Amazing. Ahmad the Amazing lives with his boyfriend, Issa. Mm-hmm. And you found out that he doesn't like something of yours.
1: Yeah, he thinks my couch is dirty and disgusting.
0: Whoa. Well, it's whoa. Your, as a collective, couch, right? It's your guys' couch.
1: Right. I noticed that he would always sit on the floor while I would sit on the couch. And then one of these nights, I'm like, can we just like cuddle up on the couch? He's like, honestly, I'm disgusted. You bought this off of Facebook Marketplace. Can we please get a new one?
0: Oh, interesting.
1: It was a good deal. It's a nice couch.
2: Okay.
1: I only paid $80 for it.
2: That's a great deal.
1: It's fluffy.
0: $80 sounds like a sketch couch.
1: It's but go on. It didn't smell like pee.
0: Okay.
2: The bar is in hell if that was your requirement. As long as it don't smell like a little cat pee, we're good.
1: It don't smell like cigarettes or pee. It's not a boneless couch. It's nice and fluffy.
0: As opposed to the...
2: Yes, so there's a new type of couch now, and it's called the
1: boneless couch.
2: Yeah. And it means that it's like basically a ginormous firm pillow.
0: Yeah, okay. And but you prefer the bone-in couches.
1: Yes,
0: okay.
1: Please,
2: it's fancier.
1: All right. My wings and my couch is bone-in.
0: And it was an $80 couch. Uh-huh. Have you ever taken a blacklight to it?
1: No, I don't want to ruin that for myself.
0: Okay, because it was a Facebook Marketplace couch.
1: Out of sight, out of mind. Sure, but he's really grossed out by it, and now I have to go buy a new couch.
2: Have to is strong. Why don't you just clean it more? He's not into it.
1: He's just completely like grossed out by a Facebook Marketplace couch.
0: And how long has he lived in the same place as this couch?
1: Since like January.
0: And so, and you're just noticing, like, you never chill on the couch with me. You're always on the floor.
1: Yeah, I just thought he was like, he preferred sitting on the floor when he played his video games.
2: You know what? I'll give you that. Because growing up, I never once sat on the couch. Mm. I always sat on the floor.
0: You know what? I get that too. As an adult, not the place that we live in now because we have a hard floor with a rug.

0: But when we had carpet, I would be like...
1: Living on the floor.
0: I would find myself just laying on my back on the floor, chilling.
2: Right, yeah.
0: So I guess I get that.
2: I thought he was vibing.
0: Yeah.
2: But nope, he wants me to get rid of this nasty, dirty couch, apparently, to him. I think it's fine.
0: Oh, wow.
2: Yeah.
0: Well, I think that you're going to have to make a concession here. It's an $80 couch.
2: Which is great. I will probably sell it back on the Facebook market
0: for $80.
2: Yeah, hopefully get something back. Yeah,
0: maybe make 100. 877-591-9696. What did your partner make you get rid of? Eddie in Ravenswood. What is it? Is it your current partner that made you get rid of something?
3: She's still trying to do it. Hasn't happened yet. We moved together about to our place about 7 or 8 months ago now.
0: Yeah,
3: and I have an extensive Blackhawks jersey collection. I made a Instagram reel about it, but she's been slowly trying to say, hey babe, you have one too many. I said, you can never have too many of these. I'm such a huge Blackhawks fan. I'm still trying to add to my collection, actually. So
1: Eddie, unless you're on the team, there's no need to have more than 5 Blackhawks jerseys.
2: No, I disagree.
1: How many do you have?
0: Well, let the guy collect his stuff.
2: Yeah.
3: Carla, you're going to laugh. I'm about 15.
0: Oh, that is extensive.
2: That's not that bad.
1: That is unnecessary. Sell those on Facebook Marketplace.
0: So, but where are they? Are they just hanging in the closet? Like, what's the bother?
3: Yeah, one is actually in a frame. I got it signed by a player. Okay. And the rest are in the closet, in the corner, out of the way.
0: Okay. So one is framed, and I imagine that's not the aesthetic that she's going for. It's like framed sports memorabilia.
3: No, yeah. She's not about me framing my jerseys.
0: But who we...
3: Basically, she did give me a little corner of the office where I can hang up my stuff, yeah, so to say. But in the closet, in the shared closet, I've got another corner tucked away with all of my sports jerseys.
0: Yeah. But who we... /were when we were single, you know, is different. I used to have Sports Illustrated posters.
2: Oh, with the sexy ladies?
0: Yeah, in my living room.
1: Mogue.
0: Yeah, what a loser.
1: No,
2: I love that.
1: I love it.
0: But I was like 19, 20, whatever.
1: It was your bachelor pad.
0: Yeah, it was my bachelor pad. At least a jersey is an elevated version of like a sports memorabilia thing. I understand, but I don't think that you should have to get rid of them. Just let them chill in the closet.
2: Yeah, or storage. It's about compromise.
0: Yeah.
3: Yeah, she's let me do that for now, but again, I do want to add to the collection now that the prodigal son, Patrick Kane, has returned to Chicago.
0: I know, right? Yeah, I figured that's where you're going. You're going to have to add to it, yeah. and you know what? For better or worse, till death do you part, okay? And if this is what she considers your worst, then it's
1: you're
0: not even that bad. Yeah.
3: Yeah, right. Yeah. Not at all.
0: All right. Thanks, Eddie.
3: All right, take care, guys.
0: All right, see ya. 877-591-9696. What did your partner make you get rid of, or what did you make your partner get rid of?
2: Mm.
1: Yeah.
0: Would love to hear what that thing was that was in your house that they're like, no, this has to go.
1: I mean, you're merging lives and styles.
0: Was it a whole-ass dog?
1: Oh, no.

0: It's B96 with Moog and Carla Mornings, and it's almost time for back to school.
1: Yay! Is it yay? Yay! It's yay. It's yay.
0: Yeah. Why not? I don't know. It's been so long since I've been in school. I don't know if it's yay or like, oh man, it's all right. You know, here's the thing. Mm. If you remember correctly,
1: yes.
0: Kids act like they're not that excited to go back to school. They're like, oh, school. But by the time you're wrapping up summer, you're like low-key like, I'm kind of excited to see everybody.
1: Yeah, mm-hmm. You're ready. Yeah. I remember being excited for like the first day of school because I wanted to like wear a cute outfit.
0: Same, yeah, you picked that outfit out. You got all those fresh, crispy supplies, but only if B96 listeners help out.
1: Which is why you need to text school, S-C-H-O-O-L, to the number 20357.
0: Yeah, so. We're angling for something.
1: Yeah. And what about it?
0: Yeah, it's our B96 back to school drive. We're collecting school supplies. We've teamed up with the Mesman and Dover Law Firm, who, by the way, bought the first $1,000 worth of supplies. We
1: Thank
0: got bags
1: you.
0: On bags on bags over here of yep. supplies. But we need a lot more, so it's benefiting Boys and Girls Clubs of Chicago and kids and families right here in Chicago. And look, you know, really what it boils down to is how expensive everything is right now, and when you're looking at insane rent, when you're looking at summer utility bills, I got my AC bill, and my AC bill is not very forgiving of the fact that it was summer. It was like, hey, you've been using this AC.
1: Dude, I tried to turn my AC off, and like the little button won't let it turn off.
0: Like, no, girl, you're gonna pay for this.
2: Yeah.
0: And in addition to all that, then you're expected to buy school clothes and school supplies, and if you got multiple kids, you got to buy that for so many kids. And so we're trying to help connect the people who might have a little bit extra with the people who might need a little extra help. And if that is you, text the word school to the number 20357, and it's basically going to send you a link to an Amazon wish list, and you can pick supplies.
1: Yeah, and it'll send it straight to the radio station, so you don't have to worry about like, oh, do I need to drop this off somewhere? No, we'll take care of all that.
0: Yeah, we'll take care of all of it for you. We'll make sure it gets to those kids and those families, and make sure that they're all set, because school is coming in just a few weeks, and we want to make sure that everybody's ready to go and not stressed out about. No kid should be like, oh man, I don't have pens.
1: What I need,
0: or pencils,
1: right.
0: Or you know, whatever those things are.
1: And also for the parents, like, yeah. If you're going to be back to school shopping for your kids, you might want to wait till Friday.
0: Oh, you know what? That's a good point.
1: Yeah.
0: Oh, I almost forgot to mention that.
1: Yeah, you might want to wait till Friday.
0: Okay. So actually, yes. Starting on Friday through the 16th, the state sales tax on school supplies is going to be dropped from 6.25% to 1.25%.
2: Oh, wow.
1: Yeah.
0: And so you can get more bang for your buck. And that's on school supplies. It doesn't say on school supplies that you buy for your own kids. So if you want to make a donation and you want to pause until Friday, sure, we'll be a little stressed out in the meantime.
2: Yeah.
0: While we wait. But we would love it if you bought some supplies and donated again. Text school to the number 20357. I think this is an amazing thing they're doing by lowering the tax. 1.25%. It's pretty good.
2: That's a good deal.
0: Yeah.
1: That's how I'm so bad at math. I'm just like, I assume taxes is always just like a few extra dollars. Is what I tell myself in girl math.
2: Yeah.
1: Even though I know it's a lot.
0: It's normally 6.25% for school supplies. Some things it's a lot more.
1: I'm like, what does that even mean?
0: Text school to the number 2035.

0: and Carla, next on B96.
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0: You want to know why B96 is the rhythm of Chicago?
23: I love all the music.
24: I just want to keep dancing, you know?
23: It's just good. I just like all the music, like the new

0: you down. It's B96, Morgan Carla Morning. So we found out yesterday that over the course of the 4 days of Lollapalooza, there were 10 arrests made, which is a shockingly low number.
1: Which is also a good thing, though,
0: yeah,
1: right?
0: Which is a great thing, yeah. Now, I imagine there were more crimes created or committed, but...
1: I witnessed crimes, and I know for a fact that they weren't arrested.
0: But we found one of the 10 arrestees, and this person wants to stay anonymous, wants to share their story, why their arrest ended up being so significant. So, good morning, anonymous.
2: Good morning, you guys.
0: Fresh out of jail, out the slammer. did you get any new tattoos in jail?
2: No, I did not.
0: Okay, you got to tell, what was your, okay, first off, what happened? Why'd you go to jail? Why'd you get arrested? And then how'd it go?
2: But you still know how to say excuse me. And I just had enough.
1: Okay. So there was a little pushing and shoving involved.
2: Yes, exactly. You know how some people will like push to the front, be like, oh, my friends are up there. I'm like, first of all, I don't believe you. Second of all, at least feel bad about what you're doing. Some people just bulldoze right through. And I had gotten there so early to see 5 Seconds of Summer. They're my favorite band.
0: Oh.
2: Girl just bulldozed right through. And I just had enough, okay?
1: Yeah, it does kind of become irritating when it's like the 17th person to bump into you and you're like, bro, we're all uncomfortable. We're all trying to see this band.
0: I get that. And I hate when like 7 people are holding hands because they want to stay together and they won't break their line and they'll just blast through people as a group and you're like, yo, there are other human beings around here.
1: Yeah,
2: I know. That got here before you.
0: So you end up, so it basically it went to blows.
2: Yeah, she pushed me, I pushed her, she fell down, she over-dramatically started, like, screaming as if I had, like, broken her leg, which I had not. She was fine.
0: This is a fight.
2: I mean, it wasn't much of a fight, you know, she didn't put up much of a fight.
0: Oh, so you're saying that you won the fight.
2: Yeah.
1: I think that's the annoying part. Why is that, like,
2: take me to jail?
1: She's who bulldozed through you, and then once you decided to do something about it, it was like... a problem.
0: Yeah.
2: So, oh, yeah, of course.
0: So you get in a fight.
2: Of course, it's my fault.
0: You win the fight. And I got to imagine there's a lot of stuff that goes down at Lollapalooza that just never gets reported or just kind of fizzles out. You are one of the 10 lucky ones that ended up getting arrested. Did they, like, arrest you?
1: And,
0: like,
1: lucky take... ones.
0: Well, I say sarcastically, did they arrest you? Like, did you go to jail?
2: Not, like, they have, like, an on-site holding area. So I was there for a while. And then actual, like, it was security that took me there. And then, like, I think because it was violent and not just, like, you know, random. I don't drink, so I wasn't.
0: So you were sober for all this.
1: I hate that for you.
2: So then a cop, like, came and took me to the station.
0: Wow.
2: And I got to sit in the back of a cop car. That was a fun experience. I've always kind of wanted to be arrested.
1: Oh.
0: All right. Thug life.
1: So, is that person going to press charges, or are you going to be pretty good from this?
2: I think she dropped them, because I was out pretty quick. I don't know, it was kind of a whirlwind. I think I blacked out, even though, again, I wasn't drinking.
0: And then, did you end up getting to see 5 Seconds of Summer, or was that a bust?
2: No.
0: Oh, no.
2: I know. Don't remind me.
0: You were just standing in your American Apparel underwear in a jail cell.
2: Exactly.
0: Oh, that's terrible.
1: Yeah, I'm so sorry. Because I know you didn't wake up that morning thinking, I'm going to shove someone to the ground.
0: Right.
1: But, like, yeah, I've also been there where it... Oh, man, I've really, really been there where all I wanted to do was clock somebody.
0: All because they just really can't say excuse me.
1: It's true. Yeah. It's true.
2: Exactly. She gets it.
1: What gives you the right? Oh, my gosh. The shoving, the pushing, it's so unnecessary. And they do it on purpose. And, like, I'm sorry, girl.
0: Yeah, I'm sorry, too. One of the 10 arrests made at Lollapalooza, and it was a Chicago local, and I always assume it's rando, like, tourists that this happens to. Unfortunately, it was you. You missed out on 5 Seconds of Summer, but I'm sure they'll swing back around, and next time, you won't have to...
1: Tussle.
2: Yeah, I mean, I've seen them before.
0: Okay, all right. Well,
2: I spent a lot of money on this band.
0: Yeah, I bet.
1: And you know what? You do sound like you're in high spirits. It does kind of sound like everything's being dropped, and usually that kind of stuff happens during these things.
0: You'll be all right.
1: I have a feeling you're going to be fine, but thank you for talking to us.
0: Yeah, and now you got some street cred.
2: Yeah, word.

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0: B96, Mo, Carla, Ahmad the Amazing. Hey, starting the day with a friendly reminder that we got the B96 back to school drive. We would love if you text the word school to the number 20357 and helped us out with some school supplies.
1: Right now.
0: If you're
1: on your phone right now, text school to 20357 because it's super easy. The Amazon wish list goes straight to your phone. The instruments, the supplies, come straight to the radio station and we take care of taking it to the Boys and Girls Club.
0: Yeah, and they'll get it to families right here in Chicago. And we know that you're on your phone. You know, most people, I sometimes sit on my balcony, and I'm not immune to this, by the way. I just noticed this. So it comes from a judgmental place, but also I do it too. Most people are clutching their phone bare minimum while they're driving.
2: Absolutely.
1: Yeah.
0: Bare minimum, you're holding on to it, waiting for that dopamine hit of something to come to your phone. Well, now you can originate that text. You're going to send a text and something will come back. Ba-ding. Yeah. That's a link to an Amazon wish list. Get that dopamine hit and help somebody out.
1: Yeah. It's a nice thing to do, especially if you can.
0: Do it safely.
1: Yeah. But if you're able. Yeah.
2: Some people watch TikTok and drive. Do something good.
0: I know, right?
1: Yeah. That part shocks me. I will never forget my ex. We would literally be driving down the freeway and I'd be on my phone. And then all of a sudden I'd hear videos going and I'd be like, huh? And he would also be laughing at the TikToks. And I'm like, bro, you're driving.
0: Hi, you don't care about me at all.
1: No.
2: Exactly.
1: Or yourself.
0: We're hurling down the freeway at 75 miles an hour in a machine, and you're watching TikTok.
1: Like, he's over here showing me, like, hey, look at this funny thing. And I'm like, bro, look at the road.
0: Yeah.
2: At the road.
1: Yes. So when you safely can. Yeah.

0: Yeah. Text school to 20357.
1: Yeah. Yeah, if you could help out, that would just be absolutely amazing. Look, we got a nice day upon us. I say as in it's going to be a fun, wonderful day. It is also going to be kind of a rainy day today. Oh. 75% chance rain in the Chicago area. 83 for the high today. So while Carla is bundled up right now in a blanket looking like it's December, it is going to be warm still outside.
0: Yes, it's just really cold inside the studio. But outside it should be nice. Yeah. It's going to be a little bit humid probably too if it's going to be raining.
1: Sure.
0: But
1: enjoy these warm days while they're here. Enjoy that ability to go for a run on the lakefront or wherever it is that you like to go for a run. Because all of a sudden you hear all these announcements. Dunkin' has announced, I forget which day they're going to have their pumpkin stuff back. Starbucks has announced the pumpkin spice stuff is coming back on the 25th.
0: Yeah. Of August? I can't stand it.
2: Girl, this is the last week that the sun is setting after 8 o'clock in Chicago.
0: I'm going to throw up.
2: We're almost done.
0: Why are you doing this to me?
1: One thing you should know about Carla is she gets real upset about wintertime coming. Or even the threat or suggestion of wintertime. But listen, it's still August.
2: Yeah.
0: I'm going to cry.
1: Have we passed peak summer? Yes.
2: Yeah.
1: Yes.
0: Once Lala hits, it's really just downhill.
2: Oh, no.
1: But all the fun stuff starts, right? You get football soon.
0: I haven't even gone on a boat. Your girl has not shaken ass on a yacht.
1: Somebody bring Carla a yacht.
2: Please.
1: Somebody who has a yacht. Or it doesn't even have to be a yacht at this point. Right?
0: I'll take a pontoon.
1: Yeah.
0: They have those, right?
1: Get yourself a pontoon.
0: A pontoon.
1: Get Carla on that so she can shake her booty before it's too late.
0: Please.
1: Mm-hmm. All right. It's Mogue and Carla Mornings. We have a chance for you to win $1,000 coming up at 7:50 with Can't Crush Carla. If you can crush Carla, we are commercial free right now and about to start streaming live at B96 Chicago. Join the show, all right?

0: It's B96, Moe, Carla, Ahmad the Amazing. We need, I feel like it's about time for a relationship update from Carla because, one thing, that's what the people want.
1: Yeah.
0: I will tell you, when I go out and I meet people who listen to B96, they go, you know what? I just love hearing about Carla's dating life.
2: Like, why? Because it's in shambles most of the time?
0: Well, and I think it's even weirder that we haven't heard anything about your dating life. So it makes you go, what the hell's going on over there?
1: Yeah, you're our Carrie Bradshaw. Tell us everything.
0: Come on,
2: Carrie.
0: It's
2: kind of like no news is bad news usually.
0: Yeah. So, spotlight's on. What's going on in the world of Carla's love life?
2: Okay, so I think it was like last week or 2 weeks ago, there was that one guy that was trying to take me out to brunch, and mm-hmm. you're like, will they, won't they?
0: Oh, yeah.
2: We didn't.
0: You didn't go to brunch.
2: He
0: was the big beefy guy with the baby face.
2: Oh, right.
1: He was fine.
2: Because I know. I know you think that. I do not agree with you anymore.
0: It was a big buff man with boss baby's face.
1: You keep saying that.
2: I don't agree anymore because as of yesterday, I don't even notice if other men are attractive.
1: Oh, and why is that?
2: That is because it is not allowed. I only have eyes for my boyfriend.
0: Your boyfriend.
1: Oh.
0: Your boyfriend.
2: Yeah.
0: So we need to know, when are you guys going to call this thing officially a relationship? Because you have said my boyfriend, but then you have said, like, he hasn't made it official. Mm-hmm. When is he going to make it official?
2: So, okay, so he technically made it official. Yeah. So
0: this is breaking news.
1: Yeah.
2: So I am technically.
0: So you're technically in a relationship?
2: Yeah, like right now.
1: Wow.
0: What? Lead with that.
1: Yeah. When were you going to tell us?
0: Wait. So what was the big moment that he? Because he had said that he was going to ask you to be his girlfriend, but he was like, wait, because I want to do it big.
2: Right.
0: So I'm so excited to hear what he finally came up with.
2: So he had been wanting to ask me for about a month. Mm-hmm. So he said.
0: Okay.
2: And. Because, okay, let me start by saying I'm a girlfriend, but I'm not happy about it.
0: Hold on. We need new breaking news music.
2: Yes.
0: She's a girlfriend, but she is not happy about it.
2: She's not happy about it.
1: Oh, no.
2: So, basically, he kept being like, oh, like, I want to ask you, but I want to wait until I make it special, because this is going to be the last time I ever ask anyone to be a girlfriend ever again.
0: So, wait, is he asking you to be his wife?
2: At some point, basically. He hopes,
0: damn.
2: Right? And so, I was like, okay, like, I'm waiting for it. He's like, it's going to be so memorable. And then he was like, well, I can't do it on the week of your birthday. And then it was the week after my birthday. And now we're in August, and we're walking to Costco. And I was like, hey, dude, are you, like, ever going to actually ask me to be your girlfriend, or are you just, is that just something you like to say?
0: Right.
2: And he was like, oh, that was kind of sad. No, like, I can see that you're anxious about this. Like, I do want you to be my girlfriend. In fact, like, do you want to be my girlfriend? Like, this is me asking right now.
1: Wait, he asked you in the Costco parking lot?
2: And I was like,
0: by the way, walking to Costco seems like the worst idea, because what's the plan afterwards?
2: No, like, we were walking into Costco from his car.
0: Oh, okay.
2: And I was like, well, I mean, yes, but I would be lying if I said I'm not a little disappointed by this lack of
0: a title.
2: Yeah. So I was like, okay. And so he was like, okay, great, you're my girlfriend. And I was like,
0: that's it?
2: Pause. What? So, yes, I'm his girlfriend, but no, you don't get to promise me the stars in the sky and then one day be like, well, you've seen him. Like,
0: well, this is terrible. See, back in my day, we called this becoming Facebook official.
2: Right.
0: And that's when you were like officially in a relationship. Now, he's trying to make it Facebook official without doing a whole
2: shebang.
0: Performance.
1: It's giving okay, dang, here, fine.
2: Here, damn, yeah.
0: Yeah.
2: And, like, the thing is, I and this is not to start the relationship off on, like, talking crap about him, because he's amazing.
0: Oh, get ready,
1: sir. I really like him.
2: Yeah.
0: Your girlfriend has a radio show.
2: Yeah. Surprise.
0: Don't mess up.
2: But no, like, I feel like I keep running into this problem, and it is a problem, of, like, I set this expectation for myself, or this, like, boundary that is only mine to uphold.
0: Okay.
2: Where I say that if you want to ask me to be your girlfriend, you have to do it in some, like, cool, awesome way. I've always wanted that my whole life. I've never had that.
0: And you've never had that.
2: And then
0: it's just like, all right, here.
2: And they always promise that they will. They all promise that it's going to be something amazing. And then they all let me down, like every single man in my entire life.
0: Okay, sorry. Well, you know what? These men are not going to let you down.
1: Exactly.
0: We're going to get Cappuccino on the phone.
1: Mm-hmm.
0: And we're going to get him to agree to doing this right.
1: Yeah.
0: Is that all right?
2: Sure.
1: Yeah, I know you don't like confrontation, but this is not your boyfriend yet.
3: Yeah.
1: Sorry.
2: Am I single?
0: Yeah. Hold on. New breaking news.
2: I'm single!
0: Once again, Carla is single.
2: Back on the market, baby.
0: Okay, so coming up next, we're going to talk to Cappuccino. We're going to tell him he needs to make it official. And he needs to do it right.
1: Yes.
0: Okay. All right. That is next. It's Mogan Carla Mornings. We are commercial free on B96, the rhythm of Chicago.

0: B96, it's Smoke and Carla Morning. Smoke, Carla, Ahmad the Amazing, and welcoming Cappuccino, the gentleman who will be just named Cappuccino for now, right?
1: Yes.
0: Will we ever get, like, his name?
1: No.
0: Okay. Cappuccino, good morning, my friend.
2: Hey, good morning. How's everybody doing?
0: You know what? We're doing pretty good. So, listen, not to dive right into it, but we need to talk about your relationship status.
3: It's in jeopardy, buddy.
2: Jeopardy already. It just started.
0: Also, I don't know if you caught the breaking news a few moments ago, but Carla's officially single again.
2: I did not catch that. That's awful to know.
0: Let's talk about this a little bit. So here's the thing: is Carla really needs a little bit of wooing in this department, and she has expressed that for years she has just wanted somebody to do something special to make the relationship official, and she said that you were working on something. What happened to that?
2: So it's still being worked on. It's just I guess I got to clarify a few things here.
0: Okay.
2: Firstly, Carla's amazing. She deserves everything. And I love seeing her shine, so I absolutely want to execute on that front. And she's been very clear with her communication, which is awesome. It's just that, a couple days ago, she looks at me super sad, super distraught, and I could tell that, like, anxiety was seeping into her when she asked me, like, hey, am I ever going to be your girlfriend? And I was like, man, like...
1: Distraught
2: yes,
1: is
2: something.
1: A stretch.
0: Yeah. No, I believe in that.
2: Carla was really sad, you know?
0: Yeah.
2: Like, her eyes were, like, big, and I was like, man, this makes me feel awful that, like, I'm introducing this level of anxiety to her life. So I was like, let me just ask her now, and, like, eliminate, like, that angst and that stress. And then, like, so just, yeah, that's where I came up with just asking her without, like, the big pomp and circumstance.
0: Okay. Now, the problem is that now she's... See, you want it all, Carla.
3: She does.
0: You want it right now, and you want the pomp and circumstance right now.
1: Why not want my cake and eat it, too? That's what the cake's for.
0: So, but you had suggested that there is some pomp and circumstance.

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2: Smooth.
3: This is a smooth man. This is a man of very well thought out words. Be very careful with a man like this. Well, you know, I will say, Cappuccino, me and Ahmad have liked you from the beginning.
2: I've always liked you. I'm just giving you a hard time.
3: Lock this down. Yeah. Okay, so some pomp and circumstance is coming. I'm very excited to hear what this pomp and circumstance is. Where are you sitting with this, Carla?
4: Okay, so basically, here's the thing. You've been promising this for a long time.
3: That's true.
4: If you do not deliver pomp and circumstance by Monday at 7 a.m.
3: Oh!
4: I'm not lying. There is a deadline. By Monday at 7 a.m., there will be a different conversation being had.
3: Okay. And listen,
5: this is
3: both pomp and circumstance.
2: Mm-hmm, both.
3: Okay? Both of these things are involved. Mm-hmm. And not to put some pressure on, but it sounds like the pressure is on.
2: I know a fireworks guy if you need him.
4: Do you really?
2: No.
4: Actually, he knows a fireworks guy, too.
2: Oh, good.
3: Of course, Cappuccino knows
5: a fireworks guy.
4: Cappuccino's the kind of guy that always knows a guy.
3: Okay. Mm. Like, so, if you're just joining us, by the way, we're talking to Cappuccino, who is Carla's new boyfriend.
4: Pre-boyfriend?
3: But in a probationary period, he has until Monday at 7 a.m. to do some pomp and circumstance in terms of making this relationship official.
2: Mm-hmm.
3: Once that pomp and circumstance happens, then it's on.
4: Then it's official. And then we get married.
3: Yeah.
5: That's the whole plan.
3: Have you guys said I love you?
4: Yeah.
3: Oh,
4: yeah,
3: what?
2: Absolutely.
3: Oh. Hold on.
2: In the world?
3: Hold on.
5: Yeah.
4: I know.
2: Carla, a lot is being revealed.
3: We're halfway down the path to marriage. What are we talking about, boyfriend and girlfriend?
2: I know.
4: I love him.
3: Carla.
4: Yeah.
3: I don't know that in the entire time I've ever known you, I don't think I've ever heard you say that you loved anybody.
4: Except for
3: your stuffed animal, Son.
4: Yeah, who's in my backpack right
5: now. Shout out Son.
4: Wow. See, he's going to be Son's new dad.
3: All right, there's a lot that's happening in a very short period of time.
2: Wow.
3: So love is on the line now.
4: Yeah.
3: Monday at 7 a.m. is the deadline. For the pomp and circumstance.
4: Because here's the thing. Do I love him? Absolutely. I do love you. Do I want to be with him? Absolutely.
3: This is jarring to hear.
2: I'm at a loss for words.
4: Yeah, because I'm usually not the type of person. I think that's why I was so quiet about it for so long. Because I was like, oh, this is like a super real thing. Like, I may marry this man.
3: Yeah.
4: Wow.
3: I mean, my goodness. Just all kinds of breaking news all over.
2: If we did the corny radio, like, boom, boom, boom, boom, boom, we'd do it right.
4: You know. But I do want to be better about like upholding like my boundaries and my expectations and things like that.
2: Yeah.
4: I think it's important to have those in a relationship, and I can't keep because then you only disappoint yourself and you hold resentment for this person for what? So I'm telling you, this is what I need. And
3: all right. Well, now he knows. Cappuccino knows. All right, looking forward to hearing about the pomp and circumstance. Congratulations on your new relationship, Cappuccino and Carla, and not just relationship, love.
4: Any final words? This is your big radio debut, so bring it home.
5: I guess thank you guys for the added pressure on a busy morning that I already have stressed out from work.
3: Yeah, cool, yeah.
2: No problem.
3: And he works today?
4: Yeah, he works every day.
3: And he works today? And he's officially in a relationship with Carla?
4: Yeah. The saxophones are getting louder.
3: Everything's going to be fine, my friend. Everything's going to be fine.
5: Everything's fine.
2: Yeah.
3: It's B96.

0: It's B96, Moog and Carla Mornings. Moog, Carla, and Karina, who is a superstar champion, amazing human being here. So, hi, Karina. Good morning.
1: Hi, good morning.
0: So, Karina is an employee of Mariano's in the South Loop. Is that right?
1: Correct.
0: And has essentially won the semifinal and is going to state for best grocery bagger.
1: Yes.
0: How about that?
1: I know, right? I can't believe it. Well, August 17, they're going to have it at Springfield.
0: So you're headed to Springfield, to the state capital, to go to the state finals in grocery bagging.
1: Right.
2: I love it. Any competition that anybody can enter, especially the most random, is the most fun. What do you win if you were to win the state championship?
1: Well, in Springfield, if I win there, I win $500. And then from there, you go on to the next, that I think St. Louis. And if I win there, it's $10,000.
2: Whoa!
1: And then you go to Vegas. So we'll see.
0: And that's like national grocery bagging champion status?
1: Correct.
0: Okay, so how does one prepare for this? Because I'm picturing like the movie montage, the training montage, where you are just bagging and bagging and bagging.
2: In your Rocky Balboa era.
0: Exactly. Like, how did you train for this?
1: Tell me about it.
0: Or did you?
1: I didn't. I've just been doing this a lot, and but I love it. And I didn't even think anything of it. I didn't think I was going to win.
0: Yeah, so you just did it, and then you were so good and the best.
1: Yes. You know, I went along with one of the coworkers. She's like, let's go so we could cheer this guy, one of them that works with us. So we went, and then she goes, why don't you compete? And I go, nah, that's okay. She goes, go ahead. So I did. I go, why not? For the fun of it, right?
0: Yeah.
1: There's a lot of people competing. And when they call my name, I'm like, what?
2: Wow. Karina, let me just say, if Ahmad and Moog were going to cheer me on at radio competition, and then Moog entered and kicked my butt, I'd be so mad. How's your coworker doing? Is he proud of you?
1: Yes, he is. Okay. I mean, I thought he was going to win. I mean, I didn't think I was going to win, really. I didn't expect this. It was so, it was just so amazing because, you know, there's so many people. The Channel Fox News was there, Channel 5 News. Everybody was there, all the big bosses and everything.
0: So again, we're talking to Karina, who works at the South Loop Mariano's here in Chicago, who competed in a grocery bagging contest and is now going to the state finals because she is so fast. Are there any like tips and tricks? Say, are there some up-and-coming grocery baggers? What would your number one piece of advice be to, you know, a new bagger?
1: Well, you know what? It's not the speed, really. It's the way how you bag.
0: So
1: and
0: it's like,
1: you know,
0: placement.
1: How everything is, yeah, how everything, the way you bag. I thought it was the speed, but it wasn't really the speed. It's like everything, the presentation, the bagging, the speed, some of it, and how neat you bag, and how much the weight is.
2: Yeah, so I was looking up the scoring rules just in case I ever wanted to change careers. And apparently it's speed, how fast you finish, weight distribution, making sure that the bags are even weights, item protection, which is keeping bread safe and eggs from breaking, and then proper technique, which is style and customer service.
0: Oh, man. So you got to do all this and then also be nice to people in the process.
1: Oh, my God. I love it. I love what I do. I love my customers. I just love being at work.
0: I love it, Karina. Just know that we are championing you. We are cheering you on, and we're going to be watching from afar as you head to the state finals. And we want to keep up through this entire story, okay?
1: Well, thank you guys so much for everything. You're the best.
2: You're the best, yeah. Karina. B96 is Team Karina.
0: Yeah.
1: Woo-hoo. Thank you so much, guys. Have a wonderful day.
0: You too.
2: You too.
0: We'll talk to you soon.
2: Happy bagging.
1: Thank you. Thank you, guys. Bye.
2: Bye.
0: All right, let's get you on the phone for Can't Crush Car. You know what? I take that back.
2: Take it
0: let's
2: back.
0: Let's make you wait.
2: Yeah.
0: 3 minutes and 56 seconds, and then we'll get you on the phone for Can't Crush Carla and a chance to win $1,000 today.
2: That sounds fair.
0: So this will give you a little extra time to study up.
2: And yeah, because you don't want to call and then completely flop.
0: Right. All right, so start Googling what are some things that are happening in pop culture right now. It might help you out, okay?
2: Okay.
0: And right after this song, we'll get you on the phone for Can't Crush Carla and a chance at $1,000. In the meantime, join us. 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

0: B96 with Mogan and Carla Mornings, and it's time for Can't Crush Carla. Who wants to win $1,000? 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And this is what's going to happen. We're going to put you against Carla. You have to throw her out of the room. And when I say that, you don't have to be all kind.
1: You like when they're mean.
0: I think it's more interesting, because sometimes people are like, Carla, I guess you have to go. If it was me, I'd be like, get out right now. Yeah. But what are you going to do? It's up to you. I don't make the rules.
1: Yeah, basically, how bad do you want this $1,000?
0: 877-591-9696. 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
0: Yeah, and you'll get to crush Carla and brag about it, all right? 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
2: All right, it's Can't Crush Carla, brought to you by Planet Fitness. Natalie in Midway is going to take on Carla today. What's up, Natalie? How are you?
3: Hi, I'm good. How are you?
2: You know what? We're good. We are ready for you to win yourself some money. But you got to start by throwing Carla out of the room. Make a great decision here. How are you going to do it?
3: All right, Carla, get out, please.
4: All right.
5: Thank you, friend.
2: I'll be back,
5: bestie.
2: It's five pop culture questions. Okay. Get more correct than Carla. Crush Carla, and we'll get you that $1,000. All right, we'll start with question number one, and that's going to be Cookie Monster from Sesame Street sang Take Me Out to the Ball Game at the Cubs versus Dodgers game. Which Sesame Street character lives in a garbage can?
3: Oscar.
2: Question number two. Pumpkin Spice is officially coming back to Starbucks August 25th, along with other fan favorites, the pecan and banana bread. In which city did Starbucks start? Coffee Capital. Need an answer.
3: London?
2: Question number three. London? Stranger Things was the most streamed show of the first half of 2026 with 23.26 billion minutes. It's followed by Bluey in the Pit. What is the name of Bluey's sister?
3: Oh my god, I'm blanking.
2: All right, question number four. Cardi B was just announced as the face of Old Navy's fall denim campaign. What is the name of her diamond certified single featuring Megan Thee Stallion? Cardi B and Megan Thee Stallion, they shocked everyone with a song called,
3: I want to say, Wannabe?
2: Question number five. The second season of Heated Rivalry is currently filming, and the creators are asking fans to stop trying to sneak onto the set. Which sport do they play in Heated Rivalry?
3: I'll say hockey.
2: All right. Let's get Carla back in here. While she's on the way in, Natalie, it says here that you do heels dancing. What does heels dancing mean? Is that like tap dancing?
3: No, so it's like dancing in stiletto heels, so they're like really tall heels, and you dance to like different kinds of music, so it's like R&B, reggaeton, just stuff like that.
2: Wow, fascinating. All right, welcome back, Carla. We got a dancer here. She's good at dancing, not so great at answering these questions. Only two correct for Natalie and Midway. But that doesn't mean it's over for you yet there, Natalie. Let's see how Carla does, okay?
5: It's not time to sashay away just yet.
2: No, not in those heels. Question number one. Cookie Monster from Sesame Street sang,
6: take me out to the ball game.
5: Is that your Cookie Monster impression?
2: That's all I can do. At the Cubs versus Dodgers game, which Sesame Street character lives in a garbage can?
5: Oh, Oscar the Grouch.
2: Oscar the Grouch lives in the garbage can.
5: Yeah,
2: he, Cookie Monster was on Marquee Sports Network with the announcers, just having a good old time, hanging out, chatting.
5: Can I tell you, my dream, like my lifelong dream, is to talk to Elmo.
2: Would you take Cookie Monster as a...
5: I mean, yeah, as a consolation prize, but I want Elmo on the show so bad.
2: We'll find a way. Elmo the Amazing can figure that out, right?
7: I got you.

0: Thanks, Ahmad.
1: Question number two. Pumpkin spice is officially coming back to Starbucks August 25th, along with other fan favorites, pecan and banana bread. I thought they always had the banana bread.
0: Those are fan favorites?
1: I guess. In okay. Which city did Starbucks start?
0: Nope. Portland.
1: Incorrect. You almost said it. It's Seattle.
0: I get Seattle and Portland, like, confused.
1: Oh, okay.
0: Like, in my head, they're the same.
1: They're similar. Seattle's like the bigger, nicer brother to Portland.
0: And Seattle's where it started.
1: Yeah.
0: Okay.
1: Question number three. Stranger Things was the most streamed show of the first half of 2026, with 23.26 billion minutes. It's followed by Bluey and The Pit. What is the name of Bluey's sister?
0: If his name's Bluey, then her name is Chewy.
1: It's not Bluey and Chewy. Her name is Bluey and her name is Bingo. They're sisters.
0: Oh, because she's a girl. My bad,
1: So far, you have a chance there, Natalie. Carla's not doing too great.
0: Not good.
1: Question number four. Cardi B was just...
2: Carla keeps guessing wrong.
1: Yeah. Yes.
0: I thought we were friends, girl.
1: Not in this moment.
0: Okay.
1: Cardi B was just announced as the face of Old Navy's fall denim campaign. What is the name of her diamond certified single featuring Megan Thee Stallion?
0: WAP.
1: Ah.
0: And we're back, baby.
1: And we're back, yes. WAP. Which stands... No, no.
0: For what, Mug?
1: Wondering and personality. Ass personality.
0: Wondering and pondering.
1: Yeah, wondering about. Question number five. The second season of Heated Rivalry is currently filming, and the creators are asking fans to stop trying to sneak onto the set. Which sport do they play in Heated Rivalry?
0: They play hockey.
1: Yeah, you knew it. All right. Unfortunately, that's 1, 2, 3 for Carla, 2 for Natalie and Midway. Natalie, you know what this means for you.
2: Yeah. Hi, I'm Natalie from Midway, and I can't crush Carla.
1: No. Not today. Oh, man, for a second, I had high hopes for you. If you crushed Carla with 2 correct, I would never let you live that day.
0: I know you wouldn't.
1: Unfortunately, not today, all right? So try back another time.
2: All right.
1: And have a day.
2: All right, thank you.
1: Have a great day dancing. All right.
0: Dancing through life.
1: Yeah.
0: We said the same thing.
1: She said you two bye.
0: Oh, I thought she said dancing through life also.
1: She said you two bye.
0: Never mind.
1: All right, we'll do this again tomorrow morning, 7:50. Can't crush Carla for your chance to win $1,000 on B96.
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1: Katie in Park Ridge, so the guy that you're dating is great, but you hate getting in the car with him.
2: He is the worst driver on the face of the planet.
1: Does he drive fast? Is he, like, dangerous?
2: No, it's the opposite. He makes my grandma look like a Formula One driver.
1: Okay. So he's kind of a wiener.
2: Yeah, he's so slow and just awful and embarrassing on the road.
1: Oh, okay. Explain, like, in what instances? All instances? Or?
2: Okay, so he will drive into the city, but he will not take the expressway.
1: Okay.
2: Kennedy, no. Stevenson, no. Eisenhower, no. Skip that, because he will only do service streets because he's afraid of them.
1: He's afraid to drive on the freeway.
3: So he doesn't like to drive, but he's willing to do it for you. That's kind of romantic.
2: Look, he can't parallel park to save his life. He drives so slow to the point where it feels dangerous because everyone is whipping around us and honking.
1: Oh. Does he at least have, like, a cool car?
2: No, he drives a 2014 Nissan Rogue, the ugliest car to ever exist.
1: Hey, I think a lot of people have a Nissan Rogue.
3: Some people might have a Nissan Rogue and be listening right now, and we love that car. Okay, so he's not a very confident driver. Is that the only problem, but, really?
1: Yeah, it obviously, like, turns you off. I mean, this is match or mistake, where you're wondering if you want to continue being in a relationship with this guy.
2: I mean, it seems shallow, but we go a lot of places, and it always feels like I'm with the most beta man grandma driver, and he insists on driving. He won't let me. Like, he's such a control freak in that way.
1: Oh.
2: Otherwise, he's a great guy. Very manly in the bedroom, and it takes us forever to get anywhere. And I'm repulsed by the idea of getting in the car with him at this point.
3: Repulsed?
1: Repulsed. And he insists on driving despite not being good. Does he know he's not good at it?
2: I would assume so. I mean, with everybody honking at him and the scenes that he sees from just driving every day, I would think he would know he's terrible.
3: Well, he doesn't get on the freeway. Anybody who doesn't get on the freeway knows that they're not a great driver because they're scared.
1: Right.
3: And at a certain point, it does become, like, a danger to themselves and everyone around.
1: But he also has the control issue of needing to be the one driving when he's really not good at it. That is an interesting situation. So you say otherwise, he's great. He's manly in the bedroom, but when he gets behind the wheel, he's repulsive.
2: Exactly. I don't know what to do about that.
3: You know what, Katie? I think I'm on your side, because I went on a first date once where the guy took, like, 12 minutes to parallel park, and I had to get out of the car so that he could really focus.
1: This moment has stood out in your life as, like, a very powerful moment.
3: It gave me the ick so hard. I was like, I will never date this guy again. Like, he lost me.
1: You gotta have a little bit of confidence behind the wheel.
3: Yeah.
1: And the other thing is, you guys live in Park Ridge and you drive into the city. So, like, this is something that you're going to have to, like, if you continue in this relationship, on some level, you're going to have to contend with this
3: thing
1: until you're not in a relationship.
3: Because it sounds silly, but it's a big deal to you.
1: Well, we don't know the entire backstory. Maybe he was in, like, a crazy accident and has, like, you know, a lot of fear behind why he's, you know, not driving on the expressways and stuff. Whatever the case, you're wondering if you should continue in a relationship with somebody who, like it or not, driving around with people sometimes is where you spend a lot of your time, especially if you live in the burbs and come into the city a lot. So can you be with somebody long term if you're repulsed by their driving? You said that his driving makes your grandma look like a Formula One driver, which is funny. He's just slow. He gets honked at. Everybody else hates him on the road, and apparently you do too. Can this relationship be a match, or is it a mistake? We need to hear from the Moog and Carla Mornings Mafia. If you would call us at 877-591-9696, maybe you can relate. Maybe it's not driving, but maybe there's something in your relationship where the person just does something that you cannot stand, or in this case, are repulsed by.
3: Yeah. Katie, if he decided that he would get you guys a chauffeur, would this solve your problems?
1: That sounds expensive.
2: I think so. I mean, that would be expensive.
3: So you do like him?
2: I do.
3: All right. Well, let's see if you can get past this.
1: All right. 877-591-9696. And the question is it a match or is it a mistake?
0: Now it's up to you to decide. I love it. I love it. Is it a match or a mistake?

0: Katie in Park Ridge is on Match or Mistake today. She's icked out by her boyfriend. And also, like, he wastes a lot of her time, it seems like, because he is a slow, not great driver, but also insists on driving.
1: Which is, like, sweet that he still wants to be
0: the driver, but it sounds like it comes from more of a place of needing to be in control than
1: right.
0: It is being chivalrous. And she is like, we go slow. We can't take the freeway to get, to, you know, anywhere. We have to take side streets, and it takes forever to get places. And he's just so slow. In fact, sometimes being super slow on the road can actually be more dangerous than being fast.
1: Right. Because, I don't know, you're kind of in a people's way.
0: Yeah, so we want to know, is this a relationship? Is it a match or a mistake? It sounds trivial because it's like, oh, just when they're in the car. But you know what? Relationships, you do spend some time in the car.
1: Yeah, most people drive every single day, so I can see how this can be a little irritating for her.
0: So let's talk to Aveline, who is in Gary, Indiana. Good morning, Aveline. You say that this could be a match. And is this an experience that you have been through?
2: Good morning. Yes, I was in a pretty bad accident, and I got PTSD from it.
0: From the accident,
2: yeah. I wasn't able to drive for a while, and my now husband would have to drive everywhere.
0: Yeah.
2: To this day, he still drives everywhere. Whenever I do drive, he complains that I drive too slow or that I'm not, you know, going fast enough, things like that. So, I mean, just with a little bit of communication, we've kind of come to the agreement, like, you know, I'll drive here and there, but just know that I'm going to drive slow. I have, you know, some trauma
0: This was a pretty serious accident that you were in then.
2: Yes, I was 25 weeks pregnant, and some guy just decided to cross the street and throw himself at my car.

0: car.
1: Oh my gosh. Well, first of all, I'm so sorry that happened. That sounds so scary. I'm assuming you're okay now. It's just you're still shaken up by it.
0: I'm okay. This was back in 2018 going on to 2019.
2: And the baby was okay?
0: It was, baby's fine. She's 6 years old now, so she's doing good.
3: Scary stuff.
0: She actually loves hearing the trivia.
2: Ah!
0: She always wants to call in for trivia.
2: Cool.
1: So she's doing fabulous.
2: Yeah,
1: we love that.
2: I love it.
1: But it does make sense why some people are a little more cautious on the road. Now, I will say, our girl didn't let us know if he'd ever been in an accident before. She kind of made it seem like he just...
2: was the worst.
1: Yeah. We should probably check that out.
2: That's something to consider. Yeah.
0: Yeah, wow. That's why I say I feel like we need to be a little more aware of it, just being like communicating with our partners. Like, can we normalize that? Why does everybody always feel like they have to tiptoe around their partner? That's your partner. Be comfortable with them.
2: Yeah.
0: Talk to them. You know, there might be something more behind the story.
2: Mm-hmm.
1: Like, don't ask why he drives so slow, but like, ask how we got there, kind of, you know, like the process of it. Yeah.
2: Don't just knock him for being that way.
0: Like, was there an accident prior to this? Or, you know, did you have a bad experience as a child with, you know, bad driving? Like, I don't know. There could be a lot of things that caused it.
2: All right. Well, thank you so much for that insight, Aveline. And we hope that you have a great day, okay?
0: Of course. You guys do too. Thank you for answering my call. Yeah. And we'll try again for trivia some other time.
2: Yeah. Moog's Mega Minute is coming up in about 20 minutes or so, okay? 8:40.
0: All right.
2: We'll do that.
0: Thank you.
2: Again, it's Katie in Park Ridge, whose boyfriend is a really slow driver, but also insists on always driving. And it's almost to a point where it's like a detriment to her relationship because it's slow. It takes him forever to get anywhere.
1: And she just doesn't feel like he's taking charge in the right way.
2: She's kind of icked out by it. Juan is in Pilsen. You say it's a mistake. What are your thoughts?
4: Yeah, like when she was talking about him and then she used the word repulse, I was like, oh, this guy is already over it.
2: Oh.
4: I think maybe she should find like a Formula One driver or a NASCAR driver.
2: Formula One driver is probably going to be a hard catch because they are money and rich and famous.
1: Yeah, but I get what you're saying.
2: But NASCAR.
1: I think sometimes when we hear some of the problems and situations that some people on Match or Mistake call about, we can read between the lines, right?
2: You know what? You're right. You make a great point because sometimes when they come to us for Match or Mistake, the thing that they are contending with is the cherry on top,
1: right?
2: Not the cake. And this might be one of those situations. If you're using the word repulsed to talk about somebody that you're in a relationship with,
1: we have deeper issues.
2: Then you're right, Juan. Maybe the ship has already sailed.
1: The car has left the lot.
2: Yeah.
1: I appreciate you bringing that that perspective because it is honest and we should look at the words we use, especially when talking about partners. So forget the slow driving. This girl is not really sounding like she's into him.
2: Yeah.
4: Yep.
2: Well, thank you so much for that perspective, Juan, and have a great day, okay?
4: Thank you, guys. Bye.
1: Bye.
2: 877-591-9696. What do you think? Can this relationship be a match or is it a mistake? Also, we'll check in with Katie in a few minutes and kind of see where her head is at after hearing everybody else's thoughts.
1: Is she going to stay on the freeway or take the next exit?
2: Oh, God. I knew it.
1: I wanted to do something. I'm sorry.
2: Well, I suppose we'll find out next. It's B96.

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0: 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Your chance to win $1,000. It's our trivia game. Right now, we got Match or Mistake with Katie in Park Ridge, who is with a guy who drives really slow, but like doesn't use the expressway, only uses side streets, and it takes them forever to get anywhere. And I know on the surface that sounds like sort of trivial, but it's to a point where she's just like almost grossed out by it.
1: Yeah, it's kind of giving her the ick, and we know that this probably isn't the best thing, but a lot of the times we expect the guy to drive, right? You want to be a passenger princess, and she's kind of in that era, I think, right now.
0: Yeah.
1: And she's not feeling...
0: Well, you're a princess that doesn't get anywhere because it takes too long. Yeah, even when there's not traffic. So can it be a match or is it a mistake? Erica's in Hampshire. You say it could be a match, and you have a little bit of insight on this as well.
2: Yeah, good morning, guys. Good morning. I think it's a match. So I see both sides of the story. I think that if she can get over that and she loves that he's a man in the sheets, and he drives like a turtle, as long as he's not a slow, then we're all
0: drives
2: good.
0: Drives like a turtle.
2: So, my mom got in a really bad car accident back in the day, so she literally has to look at the GPS and prepare mentally a day before she comes to visit me. She's an hour from the city.
0: Yeah. Now, you know what? In driving, for some people, driving, it just comes so natural and it's easy. Some people, it's also not that. And then when you add, you know, sort of the trauma of a past accident onto it, it could be a pretty stressful experience for some.
2: Yeah. I think if she's happy with everything else, as long as she can figure out why, like, you know, what's going on, then they can figure it out. But, like, I have a husband that thinks he's a Formula One driver. So now that I have a baby and I'm in the backseat, I'm like, oh my God, I wish he would be slow.
0: Does your husband take Lakeshore Drive to work this morning? Because I think I got passed by him this morning.
2: No, that was another guy. So.
1: That was another Formula One driver.
2: That was the other guy.
1: I like how you're saying, you know, it could be the opposite. Your husband drives super fast, and when you have your kid in the car, you're like, bro, slow down.
0: Slow it down.
1: We can never be happy, huh?
0: That's right.
2: Yeah. No, well, so I think if they can figure it out, you're good.
0: All right. Thank you so much for that, Erica. Yeah, I guess there are worse things. I do want to take this real quick. James in Garfield Park says, you say this could be a match. Are you a fast driver? Is that what you're telling us?
3: Yes, I am a very fast driver, to the point I scare people who drive with me.
0: Why do you do that? I'm curious, now that I got you on the phone, because I'm sure there's a lot of people who are listening who are like, ooh, found that guy. Why?
3: Well, I think because I'm more confident in driving.
0: Is that right?
3: It's like I got
0: you got places to be.
3: Foot, unfortunately. yes, that too.
1: But the thing is, I'm with you, James. I'm with you. I'm a really fast driver, and I'd be scaring people on the road, and I'm sorry about that. But James and I
0: For Chicago, Carla takes the CTA everywhere. But James, still on the loose.
3: Yeah, and I even scare my ex-girlfriend. That's why I think that she should be appreciative that he's a slow driver, because, like, my ex... She really hated driving with me. Yes.
0: All right. James, do us a favor. Be safe, because...

0: you know, there's other people out there.
1: Yes, absolutely. I didn't change since then. Like, I've kind of slowed down a little bit, just a little bit.
2: Now, instead of going 98, he goes 96, and we appreciate you
0: and
2: for that.
0: And listens to be 96, and we appreciate you for that. Have a great day, James. Drive safe.
1: Thank you.
0: All right. Okay. So, back to you, Katie. After everything you heard, do you think that this relationship where you're dating this guy, and he's a nice guy, but he's kind of a wuss behind the wheel, kind of a slow driver, can it be a match, or is it a mistake?
3: I think it might be a match. I really don't want to lose a guy over something just this trivial, you know? I think maybe I can get over it.
2: I mean, I hope so, right? Because not everyone's going to be great at everything.
0: That's true. That's true. Driving is something that's not that hard, I feel like. She pointed out that he drives a Nissan Rogue. What if he got, like, a cooler car? No shade, again, to the people who drive Nissan Rogues, but that was something that Katie didn't like. Like, maybe if he got a cooler car, maybe he'd want to drive a little faster.
3: I mean, I think that might help.
0: Just a thought. Whatever the case, I'm glad that you're not just going to throw away an entire relationship over the fact that your boyfriend drives slow.
2: And poorly.
0: And not very good. Well, whatever the case, be safe out there, okay?
3: Thank you.
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1: Huh? 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
0: So shout out. 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
1: Here's the rules. 10 questions.
0: Okay.
1: 60 seconds.
0: All right.
1: You don't know one, you say pass.
0: Pass.
1: We have time, what? We go back to it.
0: Back to it.
1: You get one wrong.
0: Wrong.
1: We have time.
0: We got time.
1: We go back to it.
0: Yeah. Still got a chance to win.
1: No, because the person that just won the $1,000, they had passed on a few. Yeah, they had passed or gotten some wrong, and then we had like, I think, 15 seconds left at the end, and then they just started powering through them.
0: It was really actually an impressive comeback.
1: Yeah, well, the guy's girlfriend was like, oh my gosh, okay, so that's Ariana Grande. Like, when you have more time.
0: We don't necessarily keep stats on Moog's Mega Minute, but that was perhaps the best comeback of all time.
1: I would say so.
0: Yeah,
1: yes.
0: It had to be.
1: It had to be. He was down by four.
0: Yeah.
1: Down by four the last 15 seconds. It's giving sports.
0: Yeah, it was a movie.
1: Yeah. It was, in fact, at least a preview.
0: Yeah. 877-591-9696. Call now. Today it could be you. And good luck.
2: Yo, man.
3: Yo.
2: Open up, man.
3: What do you want, man?
2: My girl just caught me.
3: You made her catch you?
2: I don't know how I let this happen.
3: Look who?
2: The girl next door, you know?
3: Man.
2: I don't know what to do.
3: Say it wasn't you. All right.

0: Marie on the north side is going to play today. What's up, Marie? How are you?
1: Good. How are you?
0: We're good. You ready to win $1,000?
1: Yes.
0: Well, let us see if that's true. 10 trivia questions in 1 minute. If you get all of them correct, you will win $1,000 thanks to Demesman and Dover Law Firm. Here we go. How much money do you win if you win Moog's Mega Minute?
1: $1,000.
0: That's correct. Which celebrity is known as J-Lo?
1: Jennifer Lopez.
0: Correct. Finish this phrase. The early bird catches the...
1: worm.
0: Correct. What do you call a baby cow?
1: Calf.
0: Correct. What type of fish is Nemo?
1: Clownfish.
0: That's correct. Halfway there. What does Control Z do on a computer?
1: Pass. I don't know.
0: Where did the game Mahjong originate?
1: Mahjong.
0: Where did China. That? Correct. What movie was the first to gross more than $1 billion?
1: Pass.
0: What does IQ stand for?
1: Pass. Oh, that is
0: what is
1: so
0: the
1: bad.
0: Most famous theater district in London?
1: I don't know.
2: What does Control Z do on a computer?
0: Okay. So, Carla, what does Control Z do on a computer? Bad.
2: So, it undoes. So, undo. Control Z.
0: And then what movie was the first to gross more than $1 billion?
2: I know you knew this, Marie. The Titanic.
0: Yeah, Titanic. And that's a movie.
1: That's my favorite.
0: The 20th Century Fox was really upset with James Cameron because he kept going back and saying, hey, I need more money. And they were like, yo, you way over budget.
2: Right.
0: And then it grossed $1 billion. And they were like, okay, fine.
2: And they were like, yay, thank you so much, King.
0: Yeah. what does IQ stand for?
2: Intelligence quotient, which I will admit.
0: Quotient.
2: I don't have a high one. That's what I will admit.
0: You know,
2: I
0: used
1: to think that was so bad.
0: IQ does not equal book smart.
2: What does it equal?
0: I think it's more just like a measurement of how intelligent you are.
2: So how smart you are.
0: But it's not like, that's hard to explain because I don't have that high of an IQ. But it's not the same as like knowing a bunch of facts.
2: Okay, because right? I used to think it stood for intelligence quiz.
0: Oh.
2: Because everyone would be like, what's your IQ?
0: Take that test. Take that intelligence quiz. And then lastly, what is the most famous theater district in London?
2: The West End.
0: That's where you go.
2: That's their Broadway, basically.
0: Yeah.
2: So, my mom told me that.
1: I never would have got that one.
0: but I will say, you slammed through the first half. You got a total of 6 correct. Not enough to win you $1,000, but enough for us to give you a high five, all right?
1: Yes, thank you.
0: She's like, that means nothing.
2: Is your hand up? We're giving you a high five now. Yeah. Is it up?
1: Yes.
0: All right, awesome. High five. Have That's a great it. Day. Thank you for listening, okay?
1: Thank you.
0: All right, we're going to do this again tomorrow, 8:40, for another chance to win $1,000. Show us what you got so
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0: So we would like to hear some little victories right now. Is there something, as we're halfway through the week, that you are excited about? Is there something that you're already celebrating? Call us, 877-591-9696.
2: It could be your birthday. It could be that your friend rented out a boat and said, don't worry about it.
0: Oh.
2: Those are my favorite kind of friends.
0: And you're like, how much money do I need to pitch in? Don't worry about it.
2: Just BYOB. And you're like, really?
0: Turns out that means bring your own boat and they want you to pay for the whole thing.
2: or what have you. You know, everything that you're excited about. Maybe you finally got a day off this weekend and you cannot wait to sleep in. Whatever it is.
0: Whatever it is. We're celebrating your little victories next at 877-591-9696.

0: 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Before we jump in, we have somebody to say hi to, right?
1: Yes, we do.
0: Lindsay.
1: Big shout out to our girl Lindsay from Lollapalooza. You let us know that you listen to Mogan Carla Mornings, and I saw you, I believe this was Sunday, and you were like, I listen, and I'm normally really, really in my car closer to 9, so we wanted to say hello.
0: Okay, well, hi. We had to wait till Wednesday. We wish you listened every day instead of just Wednesday.
1: But we're happy
0: listen to
1: that
0: me
1: you're
0: shaming.
1: We're happy you're listening now, Lindsay.
0: I'm kidding. Good morning to Jordan on the South Side. How are you?
2: Good.
0: So what's your little victory?
2: My little victory is that I completed my 7-week dance program.
0: A 7-week dance program. All right.
2: Yeah, and it basically took away like my whole summer.
0: Oh, snap. Wow.
1: But do you feel like you learned a lot? What kind of dance was it?
2: It was like a whole bunch of dance styles. Yes, I feel like I learned a lot. It really helped my technique.
0: Now you can dance in every situation necessary.
1: Yeah.
0: You don't have to feel like me, anxious and dry mouth whenever music comes up.
1: You don't fear shuffle. Shuffle fears you.
0: Yeah.
1: What's your favorite kind of dance that you learned?
2: Probably modern and important.
0: What is it?
1: What is that?
0: I never heard of this.
2: It's like a dance technique.
1: Okay.
0: I'll Google that.
1: It's too advanced for us, Mo.
2: It's kind of like... Huh?
1: Oh, no, go ahead. It's kind of like what?
2: It's kind of like jazz.
0: Okay. All right. I like it. Well, thank you for sharing that little victory with us. I'm glad that you spent the summer doing something new and exciting, and high five.
1: Yeah. Next up is a dance team and hopefully some competitions.
0: That's
1: yeah.
0: Right.
2: Thanks.
1: Yeah.
0: All right. Well, good luck, Jordan. And thanks for sharing that with us today. It's Little Victories once again. So Asia is in Chicago. Your little victory is that you are going on a vacation. Where are you going?
3: We're going to Jamaica, my cousin and I.
0: Oh, that's so exciting. Have you been to Jamaica before?
3: I have not.
0: You know what?
3: I'm so excited. We're headed to Montego Bay.
0: You're going to have such a blast. I went to Jamaica, man, it was probably over 10 years ago, I guess, at this point. And it was just so fun. And the culture is great. And the food is amazing. We were in a taxi cab. And there was a guy that walked out in front of the car and put fire down his throat and then, like, breathe fire. It's the craziest thing.
1: Oh, I love it.
0: Yeah, it is.
3: Oh, my goodness.
0: You're going to have an app. But you have to have the Jamaican, like, some real Jamaican. And jerk chicken while you're there.
3: Okay. I was going to go to this place called The Alley.
0: Oh, I don't know what that is. I went to Ocho Rios.
3: Apparently, it's where it's a bunch of street food, but...
0: Yeah, get the street food.
3: Yeah, jerk chicken.
0: Yeah. I remember a friend of mine went and got a burger, and I was like, what are you doing?
1: Yeah, what's going on?
0: We're in Jamaica, and it was just a regular-ass burger. And I was like, all right, do your thing.
1: You said, Asia, that the trip finally made it out the group chat. Who are you going to Jamaica with?
3: Yeah, so I'm going with my sister and two of my cousins, and we're hoping to make this more of an annual thing where we go on an international trip once a year.
0: Okay.
1: I love that.
0: Wow. Well, trip number one, Jamaica. Have an absolute blast, and thanks for sharing that with us, okay?
3: Thank you, guys. All love right. The show.
1: Oh, we love,
0: we
1: you,
0: love
1: too.
0: You, too.
1: Have fun in Jamaica. Call us when you're back.
3: Thanks. We'll do. Bye.
1: Bye.
0: Ahmad the Amazing. We have two birthday little victories here. Is it too short notice to ask to do a song? So, Kat and Addison, her son Zach is celebrating a birthday. Jocelyn in Little Village, what is your kid's birthday?
4: I'm going to stop you there, Mo.
0: What?
4: Zach, you too old for a birthday song, my guy.
0: Aww.
4: I'm sorry, Zach, but I'll do it for the baby.
0: You can't just combine...
4: Combine two names into the rhyme scheme.
0: So, okay, then you don't do that. I'll be background vocals. Jocelyn,
4: okay.
0: What is your son's name who's celebrating a first birthday?
5: My son's name is Joel.
0: Can you do Joel?
1: Joel.
4: I think so.
1: Joel.
0: All right. So this is going to be a song for Joel. Zach's going to get some love too.
4: Happy birthday, Noel.
0: And Zach.
4: Joel. Restart, redo. His name is Joel?
1: Joel.
4: Okay, got you.
1: Okay.
5: Joel, yeah.

0: won't say hell.
1: Yeah, okay, yeah, he's talking about a one-year-old.
0: Yeah.
1: So, look, I want it to be known, Kat, that I had your son Zach's back in this.
2: I did too at one point.
1: Yeah, and so did Carlo, okay?
3: It's for the kids and the babies, not grown men. He could get a beer. I'll buy you a beer, Zach.
1: Hi, Kat.
4: Okay.
1: There, two babies, one stone. Thank you both for listening, for celebrating those little victories with us. Happy birthday to Zach. Happy birthday to Joelle.
3: Yes.
2: Every birthday is special.
1: Yeah. And thank you guys for calling. And we got to go. So we'll be back tomorrow morning, and we'll do the damn thing again.
2: Yeah, right? Let's give away some money.
1: Yeah, two times tomorrow, 7:50 and 8:40 on B96.
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TLC going to be coming to town with Salt and Pepper Huntington Bank Pavilion. They're going to be there September 8th. Keep listening. Might have some tickets for you coming up real soon. It's B96.

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It's B96.

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If you're doing your back to school shopping, you know, the back to school tax holiday starts this Friday and it goes through August 16th. So the tax on school supplies will be reduced from 6.25% to 1.25% between that time period. Again, it starts this Friday through August 16th. It's B96 over the Move of Chicago.

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0: 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This time, we got to talk to Penelope in Libertyville.
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0: Hi, man. Thanks for listening in Lombard while you're driving around. Guess what? You're caller 9.
1: Oh, nice.
0: Woo-hoo. Yeah, you've got tickets to see Tyla. You're going to be at the show November 22nd.
1: All right. Sounds good.
0: 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By the way, if you didn't get through today, tomorrow, 11 o'clock, doing more Tyla tickets right here on B96.

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Claire, you said you just had a salad. 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

0: Chrissy, thanks for listening to B96 in Wonder Lake this Wednesday. You're caller 9.
1: Oh, yes.
0: You're going to see Pitbull.
1: Oh, I can't wait. Thank you.
0: You are so welcome. Such a fun show. So much energy. 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I'm going to have more Pitbull tickets for you tomorrow, 12 o'clock, inside a commercial free lunch.

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1: 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We regulate any stealing of his property. We're damn good, too. 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

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Yeah, you too, me too. It's B96, the Rhythm of Chicago. We're inside our commercial-free lunch. Hey, hit me up on Instagram, @IAmLettyB. It's @IAmLettyB. Let me know where you're listening. Say hi. The Weeknd coming up next after Neo.

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3: 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My mom died from cancer. 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

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The Chainsmokers were so much fun. Gosh, they have so many hits. I was singing along to everything they played. 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

All right, I'm out of here. Yamavoy. My name is Letty B. Sonic is coming up next. I am off to get my baby a little cake. She turned one today. I can't believe how fast this year went by. All right, I'm out of here. Find me on Instagram at I am Letty B. It's at I am L-E-T-T-Y-B. Talk to you again mañana. It's B96, the Rhythm of Chicago.

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96, the rhythm of Chicago. It's Sonic stepping in. Wasn't expecting the rain so early. It's supposed to rain later. 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Ready.

0: 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DJ Flipside has got your back. 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If you're stuck in traffic, we'll be in the mix. 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

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My name is Sonic. Kesha, tickets up for grabs. You want to check her out at Tinley Park. 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

0: free ride home. My name is Sonic Sandy. You're driving right now. Where are you going, though?
1: I'm in Oswego heading to Bolingbrook.
0: Oh, you're going to Bolingbrook right now.
1: Yeah, to finish watching on to the Cubs game.
0: There you go. Look at you, big Cubs fan. Hey, check it out. You're going to go see Kesha down in Tinley Park at Credit Union One Amphitheater. You got a pair of tickets.
1: Oh, awesome. Thank you.
0: You are welcome. It's going down on the 29th, so we got a pair of tickets for you. Hopefully, it's not rainy that day.
1: That's true.
0: Hold on. I got all the details for you, B96.

So many shows still this summer, even after Lollapalooza over the weekend. Kehlani's going to be here this weekend. Chris Brown and Usher are going to be here at the end of the month, a couple weeks away from that, Soldier Field. If you want to go, 4 o'clock, got tickets for you. B96, commercial free ride home.

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0: Yeah, yes it is.
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1: Tell me I'm the right caller, please.
0: Your caller number 9. You're going to go see Chris Brown and Usher.
1: Oh, wonderful. Man,
0: yeah.
1: My wife, she's going to love me for this. She will love you for this.
0: That's awesome. What's her name?
1: Her name's Sylvia.
0: Well, tell Sylvia have a good time and don't let Usher steal all her dance moves.
1: Don't worry.
0: August 21st, you got a pair of tickets. Hold on. Khalees.

Olivia Rodrigo would drop dead. Oh, didn't recognize her when she's not on stage with the Smashing Pumpkins. Man, that was a surprise, right? Oh, all the Lala footage, all the Lala clips, everything you need to see, all the artists that were backstage, all the performances, the food, the Barricade baddies. Hit our Instagram, B96 Chicago. 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Still.

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1: 5 minutes away, well, yeah, 5 minutes away. DJ Flipside putting it down, dropping the needles. 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
24: Showers and storms tonight could lead to flooding, low 68.
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He took a helicopter up in Wisconsin to the store because traffic was so bad, and he landed in the parking lot. I saw it on the news. 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
21: 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I'm Peter Hamby, host of The Powers That Be, a podcast from Puck examining politics, economics, and media to provide context, analysis, and clarity without sensationalism. We ask how power operates, who benefits, and what's at stake. If you want to move beyond breaking news to deeper understanding, join us on The Powers That Be. New episodes every weekday. Follow The Powers That Be wherever you get your podcasts.
22: Is reviewing life insurance on-